0: before you go, there's something I want you to have.
1: Oh, it's beautiful. But wait a minute, isn't this...
0: Yeah, yes it is.
1: But I thought the old lady dropped it into the ocean in the air.
0: Well, baby, I went down and got it for you.
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1: Come on, baby. Come on, baby.

gotta do one thing well. You only gotta do one thing well to make it in this world, pal. You got a woman waiting for you, dear. All you ever gotta do is be a good man one time to one woman.